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0: what in the world that it?
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0: Yeah, yeah, wo.
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0: Nipaka, we need to see a couple of people. Yes, sir.

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0: sai
1: tin hey everybody yo fasa chirene wati

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1: Yeah, Eja.
0: I won't say.
1: Yes, you are the moon. You are the
0: moon. Mama Mukase, if I come to me, I'm not a chassis.
1: You come to me. You're not going to be a bank, and I'm not paying so you're not going
2: to be.
1: Yes, so when Munyam ewon pempen so a wodi edu eye wadum o humo bronti na yeda so tiase papa wan so ye fum so so ne ye ni o wadum aka ye ho aboye ho ban de ya bedura erade ni ayeka ne se asidan ka 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
0: amen. Amen.
2: Amen.
0: Send any first time I would tell you, my dear, ya, Mr. Wabomodia send your down chain on Yanin, catching some brassu. A baby, a bushia, a free, a how be a man a bondage be a mo.
2: Yes.
0: Wouldn't you be so out done one, but more than for telephone a freno. Catching some for feeding in 296.5 FM. Now, won't you a bushia, yen sorry. Yam renasu.
2: Yes.
0: Ah, Miss Obo, wa. Follow Saju, my dear. Shasa and Yendu Busumi. But before a mantle, Wabon Sacre or Wabrabu. Amen.
1: Amen.
0: Wabon Sacre or Wabrabu.
1: Yes.
0: A dear Bakwame person with Tia Sen say, Sir, who's so bad dear Tia? And I'll be dear Radia. Make sure Soberman Akuman Wada Hui. A gentleman who's so bad da Hui. Now make sure, sir. Adie bia ra edi how abe wa brabo. Adie bia ye chronic awa brabo. Apart from yavye, and a lifestyle bia ra. When Lydia won't to me, but more than stop. Adie ba kwa ya ni pe ni mi ni se. 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
1: No correct.
0: Because, ya wa na uko fa sa subay no. To wa uko fa ide wa na uko to me. Fye, enna. Yeah, now a Christopher the one in Tiasia. Obi and Robert to my deliver will be a free subay with that. Is on one casano.
1: Yes.
0: What I say? It's a while we are watching this say. And pa, a dear me, ye, meninjo, me jay. There's no amount of prayer. Ye do baba sofonasi. And I conche by ya mawa. But me a jay da. It's a while we are watching this say. A dear we dear. Ejai, for example, Obi Winsa is saying, "Oh, no, who says say saying? Oh, that's one guy. I'm paying the busiamo. I can't save no money. Still, amen,
1: amen.
0: Adi biara koso we asi biara. Ukuto wa will power. Ukuto will power. Abet you must stop. Until last time we catch up, say ye di wo so the year is up to you.
1: Yeah.
0: But the year is up to you.
1: Yeah.
0: A dear beer we are was as we should be around. Seven to my conkaya. A yawa. Sir, Etumin conkaya. A yawa. What the putos man wins him. If Sabbath was a yenina, Abraham as if Amen.
1: Amen.
0: And then Tina, so we are Abraham senior. Also, Tina Coupon Bosha was share Abraham as if for me. Babu, my minute, I say, Yana, your Abraham as if one was a control of Yassi. And all the religious group, Obiaso Abraham Asini. Obiaso Abraham Asini. I say, the whole world, we are seeing in a Yakupon Nation Papa Kunsa. The Papa Kupen and signature shed, we are seeing on Abraham. And to be a sending Abraham. And the Radusas and Bosses and Possa, we are Abraham Asinia. When I was a wish, we are
1: seeing.
0: And the Abraham Asifaya mobile. Yefye, wamu na ye Abraham asifu, niye chiron aka. 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Yefye, nyankupon shia Abraham the first time. E dena nyankupon keche Abraham. Genesis 12 verse 2. Mama Rita Kani and Jadi.
1: Genesis 12.
0: Verse number 2.
1: Verse number 2.
0: What's it say?
1: I will make you into a great nation and I will bless you.
0: Abraham catch and say she dame. Abraham bompaye fasting.
1: Pacho Debbie.
0: Ba okache Abraham say, Mama, why are you?
1: I will make you into a great nation.
0: A great nation.
1: And I will bless you.
0: And I'll bless you.
1: Yeah.
0: And Oba Genesis 22, verse 18. Tell some more. Genesis 22,
1: verse 18.
0: Verse
1: 18. And through your offspring, all nations on earth will be blessed.
0: What? What's Abraham was for and the best we are singing now?
1: Yeah.
0: Yana, yeah, Abraham as if for. I don't think I have bread. When you meet a boss and your miaka, what's up? But see, Abraham was for and a bed day. I best we are singing now. That is how you are Abraham as senior.
1: We ain't sure.
0: We ain't sure.
1: Yes.
0: Yes, one when they are Abraham Asifu. Called Galatians, Galatians 3 verse 16. Yes, Abraham Asifu. Galatians.
1: Galatians 3
0: verse 16. Yes, one when we are Abraham Asifu. Way and I was a Christopher, and I did the form to me. Na ye jani ema bebrebe na ema ye ni ko ni ye nyame kain so sebe ya en shana nyankupon kase yen ye be shire wiyase no etuba shire wiyase.
1: Amen.
0: What's it say?
1: Galatians 3 verse 16.
0: Verse 16.
1: The promises were spoken to Abraham.
0: What's it?
1: The promises.
0: Promises.
1: Were spoken to Abraham.
0: Bo shire no anyame shire no eradi ashe boma Abraham.
1: And to his seed.
0: And na si 14 year seed in x
1: seed na ba na dua ba
0: na dua ba ba ku
1: yeah
0: wan kan s o si Abraham si
1: and his seed
0: and his seed now me pesa obi atia samu asibi so we are Christian yo we are Kemonio we are Buddhist yo we are why yo. So we are Krishna new. So we call Abusumusumusumo Tibi. A very important. We are atheists. We did not do a wounding in you. Just listen to this. Because here I say Abraham as if for. But a rather say Bosana was saying. Was Shama Abraham. Then I say. Asini. To ask what?
1: Scripture does not say to seeds.
0: What say? Bible say, Bible ankasa asifu. Bible ankasa wasi asini ni papa akupe. Ana nyame kai. wankase asifo to asukwe
3: meaning many people but into your seed
0: wasi enye se me ka se nipo duduo nemo nipo ba kupe
3: yeah
0: genio ebrade nyakopo she abram bo kacha abram se abram wasi fo ane be shira wiase wasi fo ne be sika fo wo wiase wasi fo ne ye di fo wo wiase wasi fo so ane be nya hondin o ma nya nimunyam wasi fo be lawyers o ma judges o ma MPs o ma doctors awo asase we so genio na se wasi no man kase wasi fo bebrebe ne mo mi se wasi ni baako to aso ko e
3: meaning one person.
0: What's in the Pabaku? I suggest in the Pabaku.
3: Who is Christ?
0: Only Christ Jesus.
3: Amen.
0: Hallelujah.
3: Amen.
0: And to only Pabia Rabu, but you're born again Christian. We are Christo. We are Abraham Asini. Not just a Bosan and a Michel, you know. What we are Abraham Asini, the Bosan and a Woodia.
3: Yes.
0: Amen.
3: Amen.
0: Never mind, Tiasi.
3: Amen.
0: Verse 29, Najadibo.
3: Actual 3 verse
0: 29.
3: If you belong to Christ,
0: what is we are Christonia?
3: Then you are Abraham's seed.
0: Not just we are Abraham's seed.
3: Amen.
0: Ten you.
3: And hence, according to the promise.
0: Leka Maria Sanda. Again, the mirror. Who said did the follow anti Bible? Na se. Yes, sorry. Na you soon. Na ye pre yam bom pa ye embreki ni ama ehebusha na iwatu wodi. Ewade na se Abraham sa boy. Patin kwa bona se. Very good. Wasi wasi phone ebe shila wiyase. Lawyers, judges, MPs. Abe free Abraham si
3: anaba.
0: Wewe no se se kase Abraham si niya. As Abraham has any do as I'm not walking. No more can the Pabaku, the friend of Jesus Christ. And above verse 29, and of Tase.
3: If you belong to Christ,
0: and the Sawyer so Christonia,
3: then you are Abraham.
0: And the Sada, we are Abraham Asini.
3: And hence, according to the promise.
0: Not just say, we are the different.
3: Amen.
0: Bossena and Michelle, you know, we are Abraham Asini, we are the different. And I did Biara, a war system in Biara, who are entitled to enjoy it.
3: Amen.
0: And to my sister, a cattle only. Sure, who's you? And free with you. I would say, I would never know and free with you. Ten ye, Yarena, I teach you out the home and free young coupon. If so, when I was a wish, never was it. When I was a whoopia, or be a once. Abraham asini ni. Ba ye shene. Christopher tasa shahani. 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Ye yi wa siya bonten. 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Ana ho ho da wudem.
3: Error.
0: And tell ye.
3: Cry.
0: What in common as it? Obi told you was such a say. At this year, and I'm from. Not in qua, and that's okay, okay, say.
3: At this year, I'm from Nanqua to tell
0: you.
3: Yeah.
0: Because you're trusting the assassin, them from my shine. I'm about so much to the bush yelling in Nara. I could shake cage. And there'll be our yakis to know where you. Well, yet, Christo Chidini, or no, what problems? And Tinama Binamu Anya Hons, a bro, a Cassatia Christo, a Chidifu, and the Atlas Ashahan, and the Yakako. Because Yana leaders, we are corrupt, they are not ready to tell us the truth. Tina de Biami catches us all quite sorry. Not a sorry message, not softening the mound, and to me, Sisa Subaya, Sisa, sorry. No. Amen.
3: Amen.
0: And Tiana Pai, Bible said we are Abraham Asini. If you say so, you are Christian, and I just say we are Abraham Asini. Boss up your run, Yanko Poise, Biaran. Was we are the default of Bosian movie.
3: Amen.
0: Hey, was so Mawina lawyer's womb,
3: yes,
0: or so near judge's womb,
3: yes,
0: or so near MP's womb,
3: yes,
0: or so near minister's womb,
3: yes.
0: Hey, Uba a palota, a ye,
3: amen.
0: Uba a captain, a ye, Uba a police commander, a ye, Uba a doctor, a ye. Tien a tien ye, mammy. Tien ye. A brandy and a buyer would do what but a Christian. A dear Biara would do with Sabason, eh, by this time, eh? Uko Kuma, assassin baby, go, and an assassin inside. When young couple himself was shabby war, and also. I was overseeing hospital oak room. I was overseeing hotels oak room. I was overseeing mansions oak room. And it's an assassin in other Sudan, in case of Unima. And it's interesting that a high map petition and rule life, sir. Entrasima gama inwe wa brabo sa. Entrasima vi tramo ensai wa brabo. Besa uti ase ye. Ena brama sini pa wako wadi fi otu kolesia. 2 cities, 1 cities, 5 cities. Awase wukwa. 1 billion na wayi. 2 billion na wayi. 3 billion na wayi.
3: Amen.
0: Afse wuye bwoshe pa.
3: Yes.
0: One thing okay, Sanko Galatians 3 verse 9 if you.
3: Galatians 3 verse 9.
0: What's it say?
4: 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K-A-L-S-H-I. Kaushi. Trade on anything.
0: Sorry, Galatians 3 verse 29.
3: Verse 29. If you belong to Christ, then you are Abraham's seed. And hers according to the promise.
0: According to Nyankopon Bosha was saying. Not just a woodia de was as we saw a woodia.
3: Yeah.
0: On Yame in Genesis 1, in Genesis 2, verse 8 out to 10. On Yame Bon. Oni padi ba ni presence. Ano biye ni ama su chile nipa. 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Wasu oni pay. Wey aya wudia. You are in charge. Wanyankupo ni msebe dumpempe. Suwa biya oni pabe produce. 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Abeba. Ajidifuwa baba. Yeah, I was saying enjoy Sanema we was a so issue.
3: Yeah.
0: And they are mobile. Open me cat is casu ebre. When the Bible sent down so Christ to me, I was an appointment with Pierre Codumay. Never be a one no better. Not yet, Juma.
3: Yeah.
0: Never tattoo a Juma so not yet, Juma. And the Christ to me who called my wire mobile. I'm a two so I wouldn't win. Yeah, Juma ibe kumu. Brammy bre. Because I'm in a she, Nancy's Casamai, the quiet Toshi, I can tell the Mawai and Sushi. Look at your complaint. Now, so wouldn't I was sent a wish that we are sick? Amen.
3: Amen.
0: Because near Woody, near Abraba wouldn't know a massa, a did you are not qualified to enjoy it.
3: Yeah.
0: And see, Anapai. So we are jidding in our woods, hear me, and I wouldn't have Christian. Now, if you want to enjoy the wealth of the Lord, she soon buy a two mona two frim.
3: Amen.
0: And never be brawas or a brabum. Mammy, never be brawasi. Baby, I would tea and come at this to walk or so classing say. Because we are Methodist, we are Anglican, we are Summons of God, we are SDN. We are Pentecost, we are Roman, we are Chasa, we are Jidinia with the Christ. Boss said that so. And next Christopher, I am mobile to Mr. Saint Jinina. A dummy sham, I may be. A quadina will be out to you, Jane. Sister, but your woman means you. Because you are a bombire, my bombire, sir. Sick of the animal, my monsieur, no one, Jimmy. I'm so what? Born again Christian. Who's then share 50 pesos? No. Ayenim guaso wanyam yenim. Anapai. 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And so about that side shahan say ya. Etu you are. Efsa wanyan kupon. What do you hope? Asa wunsa. Asa mwe makana debia. Misi nyamedu will asa wunsa. What to be decided, say we do will be ye. What to be decided, say we do will be here. But what you say? You can choose to use your will to be successful.
3: Yeah.
0: You can choose to use your will to be very poor.
3: Yeah.
0: You can choose to use your will to be drunkard.
3: Yeah.
0: What to be do will and no sir? What to be do will and no we? What to be do will about your mind? What to be do will and no cast your will? What open? What to me do person wa brabo? What sandu? What to me do person aye huye? Aye wope? Anti anapai? Me person would do open butter everyday nyango pen person.
3: Amen.
0: I don't know me kai. I want the book of, I think Jeremiah. 29:11.
3: Jeremiah 29:11.
0: What's it say?
3: Jeremiah 29:11. For I know the plans I have for you.
0: Declare them.
3: Plans to prosper you.
0: What's it? What she say? I be my wadi ye. Nyamina bin mununu.
3: And not to harm you.
0: And yan ya duba kwa say yum sen and no ti dem a wuya Christo na wu swi. And yan yami penano. Sa wuti dem a wu complaining. That is not the will of God.
3: Yeah.
0: What ya say?
3: Yeah.
0: And to nyan kupone pen se. Obe siye siu. Na obe ye wu ye.
3: Amen.
0: And ti nana pay. Baby a wabia wu tiye 96.5. 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
3: Amen.
0: Na yan kenya ya hon si siye yi. 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
0: 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Asifu dia wa yesu. We are not beggars. Abraham asifu, we are not beggars.
3: Yeah.
0: According to Bible. And nana pay, kasa nana pay.
3: And nana pay.
0: Kasa nana pay.
3: And nana pay.
0: Eradie.
3: Eradie.
0: Mabawenim.
3: Mabawenim.
0: Mumimobo. Famifum sonyina.
3: Sonyina.
0: Echemi.
2: Echemi.
0: Echemi.
2: Echemi.
0: Echemi.
2: Echemi.
0: Awa yesu di.
2: Awa yesu di.
0: Gewa no.
3: Oh, and I'm not paying me now. I'm not paying.
0: That's your word. I'm not paying. I'm not paying.
3: Let me shop when you move. Let me film soon. I'm not paying.
0: That's your word. I'm from so. Yeah, right. Why you be a
3: bonnet? So you're bonnet. I'm not doing. I'm not paying.
0: What fun shall
3: be a my year? Papa, me so say me more bonnet for
0: time. Another pay.
3: When you move, I mean,
0: you're not paying.
3: Papa, me so say,
0: won't come with him.
3: You mean free bonnet. I'm not doing. So
0: be a
3: right. If I'm a call,
0: I'm not doing.
3: I'm not doing. I'm not doing.
0: That's your word. I'm fun shall.
3: So I say, from so be a my year.
0: Another David catch a damn.
3: I'm not going to be able to do it.
0: I'm not going to be able to do it.
3: I'm not going to be able to do it. I'm not going to be able to do it. I'm not going to be able to do it. I'm not going to be able to do it. I'm not going to be able to do it. I'm not going to be able to do it. I'm not going to be able to do it. I'm not going to be able to do it. I'm not going to be able to do it. I'm not going to be able to do it. I'm not going to be able to do it. I'm not going to be able to do it. I'm not going to be able to do it. I'm not going to be able to do it. I'm not going to be able to do it. I'm not going to be able to do it. I'm not going to be able to do it. I'm not going to be able to do it. I'm not going to be able to do it. I'm not going to be able to do it. I'm not going to be able to do it. I'm not going to be able to do it. I'm not going to be able to do it. I'm not going to be able to do it. I'm not going to be able to do it. I'm not going to be able to do it. I'm not going to be able to do it. I'm not going to be able to do it. I'm not going to be able to do it. I'm not going to be able to do it. I'
5: Yes,
0: You control the world.
1: Yeah.
0: Satan almost abuse him, but muta. When he bounces, no, the name of phone.
1: Yeah.
5: Hi, I'm Jennifer Garner. 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So Once Upon a Farm needed a serious business card. 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
2: 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In the mighty name of Jesus, another yeah, me cut in there on you. Eradie, me break in Nara. I go be a man to be Nara. Eradie, Nara say ya, me go ram on who you are say. Me break in Nara day, me break in Nara day, me break in Nara day. Me cut in there on you, me break you. You break your, and then I'm a new,
3: Adie biya ra ono ade na no e biye ka se obeye biya wontumi nye.
4: Yes.
3: Adie biya so a wo ye na adwun se wo ye biya so entumi ngina. 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
4: Yeah.
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3: 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Ba nai. Bible say we are Abraham's seed.
4: Yes.
3: You are the seed of Abraham.
5: Yes.
3: Bible say wuna wasa wishina wiyase.
4: Yes, Lord.
3: Afe edena wuba ane wiyase nina tutupu yi. 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
4: Eradi yesu.
3: Enana pay.
4: Enana pay.
3: Ekunu
4: biya ra. Atu wame ni mu.
3: Yesu
4: ni mu. Bicha yesu mo jen.
3: Mi breki sa apu nono. Hey, we break you, and then I'll pay. We break you, and then I'll pay. We break you, and then I'll pay. We break you, and then I'll pay. We break you, and then I'll pay. We break you, and then I'll pay. We break you, and then I'll pay. We break you, and then I'll pay. We break you, and then I'll pay. We break you, and then I'll pay. We break you, and then I'll pay. We break you, and then I'll pay. We break you, and then I'll pay. We break you, and then I'll pay. We break you, and then I'll pay. We break you, and then I'll pay. We break you, and then I'll pay. We break you, and then I'll pay. We break you, and then I'll pay. We break you, and then I'll pay. We break you, and then I'll pay. We break you, and then I'll pay. We break you, and then I'll pay. We break you, and then I'll pay. We break you, and then I'll pay. We break you, and then I'll pay. We break you, and then I'll pay. We break you, and then I'll pay. We break you, and then I'll pay. We break you, and then I'll pay. We break you, and then I'll pay. We break you, and then I'

0: Amen. Debia me kam si sa bon sama tuma bon ko fo bi pa I'm a woman with Yen Centenia. San and Yankupon so anointed Yen Yabinim. Say Yinima and Fia Hounaman Yim. A woman say watching was watching. Sorry. But they make the market. Boon and Yami, a bay, a wapabo. And Sana pay so would see me. No way, Bushia wouldn't have problems more with a plan. Bushia FMA. With your Pastor Nick and Associate Apostle George, when I mean, I'm your so, a be you are free. Why would Timmy be a sober to my Facebook CA? Ama ya bompae ya kuyen. Ya gusu bompae. Ya be breaky. Upon a beer a two ya brabo. Go on, make a watch application na Kosovo Kope Juma. Ukoye, Unquay, the cobra and the application sit our yam foul. Obias your boss will be poor one most come out there, Juma. Ufena, after do baby coffin qua, on fact. Sadi Wayinano, a blockage. Ya sip no winning. And I'm not winning when you ye de a witchly. Our debacle will call a devia soon dream if ye. Couldn't talk while we knew eating to what is a one pian quamba. A bonafone the puna besimodima, what critical confusion moon to uncommon him. The beer hound qua, a whom pie and a yabo and a pay. And a pine a GDA, oh Christ to Jesus. Only a yabo and pay, booby. Maybe a phone line.
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0: Last break. I said, what is
2: radius?
0: And none of pay,
2: and none of pay.
0: Semi-Bierman,
2: I'm a bumpire.
0: I'm a bumpire.
2: Yes, she said.
0: I woman,
2: Midita,
0: Uncle Ye,
2: Minyaska,
0: and Tuminina,
2: Yaria Hammy,
0: Sina
2: Yarisa,
0: set up Punubia,
2: I'm coming to me,
0: Semi-Bierman,
2: I'm a bumpire.
3: I'm not going to be able to do it. I'm not going to be able to do it. I'm not going to be able to do it. I'm not going to be able to do it. I'm not going to be able to do it. I'm not going to be able to do it. I'm not going to be able to do it. I'm not going to be able to do it. I'm not going to be able to do it. I'm not going to be able to do it. I'm not going to be able to do it. I'm not going to be able to do it. I'm not going to be able to do it. I'm not going to be able to do it. I'm not going to be able to do it. I'm not going to be able to do it. I'm not going to be able to do it. I'm not going to be able to do it. I'm not going to be able to do it. I'm not going to be able to do it. I'm not going to be able to do it. I'm not going to be able to do it. I'm not going to be able to do it. I'm not going to be able to do it. I'm not going to be able to do it. I'm not going to be able to do it. I'm not going to be able to do it. I'm not going to be able to do it. I'm not going to be able to do it. I'm not going to be able to do it. I'm not going to be able to do it. I'm not going to Amen.
0: I break every barrier.
3: Yes, Lord. Man.
0: Every power. Sabia kuta opiara. Mijine Yesu Christu dimu. Sumo nyame jayin komusu.
3: Amen. 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
3: Amen.
0: 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Enye mi suma Yesu moja no encrasi every land.
3: Amen.
0: In the mighty name of Jesus.
3: Amen.
0: Oni popo ni fobia waji contract. 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And the contract me gunu contract bia ya dia sign wo dimu say be brewase ye dem go say be two so sunsun no and then me go sa contract no and then me shim for bonu for na
3: amen
0: cage bia ra ye do uni uni uni man wo busu akwakoshim and then me sumo nyankopo abofo om break cage no
3: amen
0: yim for cage no
3: amen
0: Jesus Christ dimu
3: yes
0: wo ko wo nyuma sam wo djuma sui and then me say wo nyankopo to me
3: yes
0: so nyankopo kunkun na uto iwade ma yento ade ne
3: amen
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3: amen
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3: yes lord
0: iwade ma untumi ntoka
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0: 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Good morning. Oh, too bad. Too bad. One to me, Amma. And see, over to over to me, Abba. So, CCA. Good morning.
4: Morning.
0: I'm a chef for saying, what's up?
4: I'm doing the Maya.
0: Where?
5: Maya.
0: Maya.
4: Maya,
0: I want to say.
4: You're not going to be here.
0: And I pay Diana, open saying, I'm going to break him
4: up. So for the entire stressing in the money and said, "We get the better just for both of them. We get the better massage for your family. We get the better and we could not ask for more than one massage for each other. Ask for more than one massage for each other.
0: Okay. And then, Mr. will Jesus Christ to him. A dear, Emma Sadie, and the Ebon. And then me gina Jesus Christ to gwa mu jenu usu ya Abraham asifo ne bi.
5: Amen.
0: And then me see am kwan
5: Amen.

0: and also a year radio 360 90.1 and I pay one of a cassabu on top of some of my four one so woho who could be so I want to go on Sabre and Sony Google people on the Sony as well to go 96.9 was yet free and then I don't pay the no break you crown on my nano pay yet and send you so F our Eddie my womb who back as a power 102.5 life oh Facebook I go TV so yeah dear once at Ramanapa ya papa be a daughter money name what they come out to talk to you so on your Facebook name I go TV one yeah the move on from in sooner 20 when day yes you have a better and nano pay in some of them and the Abra war the father said what tenor and nano pay you know they do more could be say now so yeah help them do some so you don't come into a candle on a dano well and someone to just send money we have or ye a doctor swam or one more quack or have I have Sabia workers, so I Sabia union one name, I mean one. One more quiet Sabia hormone. One so a bina.
1: Ya call you any more an animal and paniphobia here for adding some to draw HMS acquire. And you may call brought to my good dear Adoma efforts, so I put to me a bomb and say I'm an as a chairman.
0: Now, sir, the education authority for us, eh? And no man would want your candy or rumbe yana from the Dom Dumedian. I come now, question, ma. Nessanti, one more quiet, you are much a strike. Now, Labour Commission for a trailer to the Rooms are very strike, no, one muny.
1: Anisha, a digger, our Macola 31st market to our Omania Brepas, a baby to a moment as I then there, Omo and Pesocra.
0: Now, and they who calls a who from Musodia, who go Piamo Savannah Regina, I'm a boy through a banser, oh, I'm an idea of one on water pa. Nemo, I never quite hard repa. And this party interest in Yadi, and open you mean that to die every room, not Yadi and Munkomo.
1: And this year, why in India, I can't be an upper Yachas and the Brosano, several mechanicals, boy, but boy, the Ra Amane and some emo. And this year, be on your bush of watchers, or more, and this year, be a good year, Jamo, our Ukrainian Russian, the Qua, or more equine when you quite fast on Kupiamo, our Akonono, I wish of watchers, or more come out to Pa, Yadimo Amanabochimo Ababa.
0: Now, says America, two across one manga and one, Bibramu and now, when we have a bit more manga and one. Lagos Stadium, one way, and a year being that to again here, can I man will be through one more bar? Every one more mutum, the canoe, you will run after you, you come out with the moons of Nobusia. Yeah, the bracket can some damn over me, and then I'm not Kwame Addison, what channel can nominia.
1: Oh, come from more Kwame Apiani.
0: After some Nankas and ye, you will ask only city and Nessa, sir, ever from whom they are so ye. Now, also phone of air, Ghana, your pump doing some so. I have a problem in Tarkando, Jabus Abrante. Now, not so much that today, and they all can be in itself. When you're in Tiana, someone will be up and in chain. Say, Union more for more cars, why am I minimal? Almost from one. Walk one mother and child air hospital to know what cars on one. Say, my me and answer what in a bomb po. Acquire a sub your own one. You're a doctor, new po. I'm an insurer for one person, one common, you're drunum. I don't know what you complain, say. Send your doctors only be one on one attitude. And then there's a phone and to the movie. And you buy your sabia. As of a show, as on show. As I will crown find your name, Gronoba. Metroma, Kak, and Yadi. In fact, a hydro pa. It's you on my boy, you rock a Roman tack under my name. Now, no one knew what is someone to done what you say. And when you are, we are doctors, so we are professional pa. Midwife of what? Sabia, my memo bar was so on one. One so old, but my show, one come. And what you, when you professional doctor, one was and cry, I am human. One of them be by one of my, once we bet my one more damn. So we bet my show, nothing's hurting me up. Now, some complain now, or mother complain that saying, now what it, what's in us of them. Now, one transient nation high, Emma side in a BCA, and then a power is out of the idea to that. Now, what's wrong? Was this a Siano? Upon the Siano, Sanya, Okoma Dina, what to me they be beat itself. I have free healthcare, primary healthcare. Post I have ever seen one. What's wrong with one of complaints, I would write to say you. My bona man, you and the autumn recall on one. Nothing, what my baby bought one woman here. Now, and also, what's my boy? I'm a warrior to me, no more hold war. A trouble, a war, what's right as a hold war. And yeah, there is a beer, what also no, almost and pa. Doctor near as soon as he, and I saw Benton over no more day. I wire a sabia. It is a sad and prim prim. Send a mammy for. 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
2: for several times. That was last month. We double B C. And then you start so free. Or say, oh, Obama made a chat. Never. Or my dear man, dear. That is a taxi fan. Patrol fan from Mukasa. Me also the work and meet this Obama. Me join by. Internet. Me join by. And from Mukasa. For money serious. What I say. More money. Say Obama will be the way. Chance. No. Omo adu because. Sometimes Obama must show appearance. I move to sound this one say wound is very poor no matter so my human mouth. To move from Casa Mai.
3: And with the system the way I open on it improve more than my first a you know and you be here equipment no so equipment near enough yeah because with the incident is here no only now issue was the bed it is a bed near issue you should provide more so that incidents will inside NCB
0: and to one way and I'm going to Sabia our mother and child hospital our Kaswa no nti over screen is a hospital near that is your nora and from there say no you're not coming to come to copy more on one and it will be a as a yes a crystal of us as it will be adding a problem and it turned into hospital in a one on mother and child hospital our Kaswa hospital now for papa for us for bringing a few of an answer and come across a nurse of one on me I in you who was suit maybe I want to go up I could come here and tempan one now one cause I said tell you what to be and I said you have to now the back near us open for quality in the oh one more show money and then a mother over time one now no no you rock a problem talk and audience I'm not you just say son yeah a man found there to work money address him doctors for near nurse for new one was having on one more from no above my dear son when you your brother to a professionals I'm a one more time about a duma our mother and child hospital our cast one sabia a bit my boy ama aya hwan so atima fa na to apa de fren wachi sane ba ko di tuja etrese no ma hodo ni aka de betima bo ma hospital so atima di mu no en manim yo so betu ana mom na de o se hospital ni hia bia no o so e de ama mom ye ti nsam a ye wura kwabram ta kando so e de tuja.
4: They made me aware that they are overwhelmed and so they need more staff. So the problem they enumerated, those I can sort instantly. I have directed that about 3 medical doctors should be posted here with immediate effect. I have also directed that they should post 5 midwives to this facility. I have also directed that about 5 of their orderlies must be mechanized with immediate effect. I have directed that they give me a list of health equipment, medical equipment that within the next 24 to 48 hours will supply them and a number of issues that came up. I have directed them to make sure that from tomorrow we start changing the narrative at the mother and child. We must see people responding to clients, patients at the entrance here, directing them where to sit, engaging them. They must make a senior health professional available to patients where they will direct them where to go and what they need at the facility. I've seen their cameras, the CCTV cameras, that they should make sure at every point in time the CCTV camera is also working. I took notice of the fact that there were a number of health professionals who were not wearing their name tags. I have admonished them, I've encouraged them to do that.
0: What about telling Kenya? Well, so far, I'm going to perform doing some so one of them cover me in that candle. Any of this, I can say.
1: And this year, you better work as a boss. So now you're going to be a shame. You're going to be a crowd or some and or some who draw a so a good so a quote a pro and an animal who be a co adding comma. I ran as a quiet and anonymous bit me a boma and yama at me a quack at it through any improved and saying maintain one's name or someone a quaso our a hini emo and Jabby Amuko Pimo Ewa Mansha and Asantira Eko Dinkomo says I do a sasa my ek and more and then an amnomo and but if I want more eddies are a bit of queer animal I share our atonement of the maho and our name or my hini edema and this shall was a view also on a poya and now about my gana ha. 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
5: staffing, you know, there are a lot of people who are looking for jobs. That's the staffing level at the provincial councils, at the National House of Chiefs, Regional House of Chiefs, be strengthened to lubricate the wheels of justice that we are operating. A time was when we legal advisor retired. And it took quite some time before we got somebody to come in and serve as as counsel for the registrar. Can't we have a symbiotic relationship where we can have the AG's office seconding, you know, personnel to the House of Chiefs to act as legal consultants or as legal advisors? But there are a lot of lawyers around.
1: Yo, Anisi, I best say, you know, Adi, I'm a soccer crana, and yet, na sa de ni ahwani mu kwase ba boda ma no aye na na na so ja ho ya oje bi otosu mienu o man ne de ma de sha wase bi yoso ne na na 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
6: 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I know no better my cop. Now, Okrata, someone else, or card be a war one more so. But me, Aquaquae. When I as a say, and as I'm a boy, of course, so every National Labour Commission for an office, so National Identification Authority for one question. As one of the normal Google, Quemwa, on one distance, and then normal material from the cost strike, and I buy an address, what's me to one among now, what's me about one so I was up on it.
1: Ya kwa ya ni mwa egradi ya ensam emu Eviti nani nansa eba ene beto uja ese enkra Ya masi bejo kukese enu Omu etu na mubi Ewa 31st market enu wa makola Sebe ya ombiti me ayeho ACC na market Nasi 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
7: just the day before yesterday we came to the shop and we realized that the lights have been cut off. Electricity, yeah. The light has been cut off. We made an inquiry and realized that, oh, it wasn't from electricity, but from a certain group whose agenda we weren't aware. So we reported to the police. The police said, oh, no, but it is these people who have to come and report that the lights have been cut, not you. We inquired from electricity, oh, we have an instruction from the AMA that the market is going to be demolished. Are you hearing me? The market is going to be demolished, so there was no point in keeping the lines on. That is why they cut it. So, okay, that's fine. And then, yesterday, we came back. Just yesterday, we came back. A barricade has been constructed here. And you can see a heap of stones and some sand at the various sections. This was done in the night, late in the night. When we heard the news in the night, we employed some of our people and some spies to come and check. We were able to identify.
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7: Some people from this market, I don't know whether the AMA hired them or they instructed to come and do that. And it's on our phone. There's one guy, when we started this agitation, he was with us. And he's the same guy, we call him Titi. He knows us and he has been coming to this place. It was he who organized this electricity cut-off. And the same person who also supervised this kind of barricade and then the sign keeping and so on. In the night, we have all this with us. At any appropriate time, we can show it to anybody. So we realized that it was unfashionable. We contacted our lawyers. He gave us advice on it. And we had to go to the police to report. They said, well, they'll take it up with your lawyers. And our people were so angry that they decided that even if the AMA wanted to implement the decision on the court, after the court verdict, at least we must have 2 weeks. We must have 2 weeks for that kind of information on the court verdict. But if the court sat on Monday and then the Tuesday,
1: Abusiafo Emmanuel Bobre ene atene ka wono ene edi domanim ewo 31st market wono ewo makolankra ha ene atese ne sendia mpanifo acha se edrigi gane bi eguane ama abojedifo ne bi abonyenye ne wondo adesrade akotoma mpani jondomanim ama ene mse ebre wede wadaru moye kutakuto jemu abomade a na eka ya visa debi ama ya womkomudie ensam ne bi ene atie no
6: 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Well that gana fast so much about the man in this if one and you're gonna voice a hey, nah said the two of them no crack one. Eh asamu. Na Johnson said in Katia na said ya. What am I gonna find na some two about the man this amount you gunum? And you were in a new copium ewo gwenja for assassin so metra savannah region. Na a bro copy one and they were catra woman for one more savannah region say. When we ye pa and this amount you know my penny don't drop my boom woman. Now one was a national chairman on Juma dear would ye and I saw my party for one here warmo or more to warmo party for bet my feel or mope a baby akwasha or be herself or many baby shem one per you may be a bia and ten day now to about what bonina said what did that one was it now what you want my drink yes is say and this amount you know more and few or more or more car or more pa what shall 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
6: 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I was Savannah Redding. Thank you to her. And they walk all a group ya so no one that one must some to about Edema and this America. Now you won't remove our Abukasimu, someone like your fa Emma Yanit Samu, our England English for one more abwa, one more abwa, one mono. 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
2: 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Jeffrey Press Computers Ewa Matu for 0244-026-203-0244-026 Samsung Kumasi Corporate Connect a year Ultimate 107.9 and a Febushian 97.5 any Echo Center Kaboom any idea DJ and a pro it to what you may call what you may have phone by register never more brand new medium any oh Echo Center out and most of your 29th of May Bosnia Womia Dani if you had an opponent to net media and as here Nebby Pierre come out it in Pato Omaya Jumache at Genesee but what this out on Bacono Mako Germany and then do one more it to register never penny for our money sooner register wetu ma efo no na fe achade ebeko so 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

0: 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And a Kaiser, a can who young Kodi Kotimra.
1: Round by round, you know, this is the first round of the relay. We came out here to try to qualify to the finals, and we did it. So we have a few things to polish in tomorrow's warm up, and then we'll come out there and make the podium. Yeah.
2: Talking about things to polish, I'm asking you directly. It seems that the baton change was a bit slow there. What happened?
3: Yeah, I said like it was a kind of mess up by them, but going up in the final tomorrow, everything gonna do.
1: Yeah.
3: So we're gonna polish it.
0: Okay, Ninti, and in some way, I'm not telling the two gentlemen, and then we have any finals, and on Bay Jumano, let me be here, come on up, poor Michael Kokan, and after Medas, no, yet to be pray. Nay, yet to me, Bimpa, and Nanya, me, two more with me, Abuani and Saki, fair gold medal, let me be here, come on, then on some way, Freddy, and number one, man, yes, near me, Koso El Hono, and say a lot of athletes in the company. Na eno any bopini South Africa ni ababa wa your friend is Malin a vision any bopini no na e bisano se ubaye send any messi ko feeling it say yenti ababa wa your friend is Malin a vision.
4: You know, I don't have a problem with it. It's the same for everyone. I understand it's not the best circumstances, but they have improved it immensely over the last 2 days. The food last night was amazing. But you know, this is Africa. We're all going through the same thing. The circumstances are the same for everyone. So I just try to cancel that out and get to that start line.
5: Thank you so much.
4: Thank you for speaking to me.
0: Okay, when a Samoa Baba, your first Malin at Tutra, now him say, or say, or no, near Kosono, and said, and your news, now him say, Africa, your Pan Africa, Zanima, your cum, it is BBC, and said, I had Jane, oh no, dear Philly, and your Melkosun, no, and Anna, I was here, sir, in Miania, Omutino, sir, and it's here, na ya bisabisomo, sir, who say, a busy, and I'm your mom 1-1. 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
1: very okay no problem with the food okay
6: we like from
1: which country
6: Ghana yeah we like Ghana
1: you like Ghana
6: nice country
1: oh.
6: People nice
1: wow thank you.
4: And what's this one? Same, different
0: food. Okay, and the way any Pierre Cosunti, Kenyan in Ebisano, said Pianan Dimano, a yen was all a comma, a Dianandia come on crop a Ghana, and Kebay Crab, Yakra, Kwan Sanko, no head the old Sifilo, Micron Grogana, and Altimus, yes, I'm here, Unyanko, Nanon, and some with Freddy, but they said, yeah, artist Nibiam Yam, Saint Yanan Edimono, Bibia, a Tuna Quim, come on, Nanon, and some with Freddy. 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the Ghana Premier League side, I don't know, sir. Omopa, Namunti, Samoa, a branch added to my name, sir. Watch out, sir. To be United, Eba.
7: First 15 minutes, it was really difficult. The first 15 minutes wasn't easy because we didn't know much about them, you know, trying to study them, trying to get into the tempo of the game. It wasn't easy. First 15 minutes, you saw it was out of the first 15 minutes they got their first goal. I mean, after we settled. Before we lose, a lot of things into consideration. I mean, maybe one or two things. I mean, it wouldn't just be easy. Give it to them. No.
0: Okay, and Tiwini and Samoa Brantian added to Janti and said, yeah, Brantian is Ubana, Mopana, Diomopana, Pia, Aya, Kama, Nanun is Semi Freddy Pa, now Uko Piemu, a Waya Teddy BC, one more. Aha, wouldn't say promotion tournament, no, a Gusso Tente, said, yeah, pay almost over Piemu, our second division. Now games in the two Dancena resource, no, is acquired a year a Kotoko youth, aha, ha, young porcupines, no, a Pomodin. 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
2: Good morning, God. 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Amen. 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
1: Make a sound.
0: Until 10 a.m. I'm a pigeon, I'm a mono.
1: What a good feeling today.
0: Information be out here, be out no permit the bebro.
1: From across the ocean, see.
0: Education be out here, I'm the bebro.
1: Let the hope.
0: And then I have Friday there.
1: Should be seen.
0: Now relationship are.
1: Oh.
0: If I am pranking one of your warrior,
1: different color,
0: and a focus in your warrior,
1: different color.
0: My catch was saying, I am from the between I and the set.
1: Different
0: color, and I am a partner, and

0: Kingsford Owusuan San. I love him so much. I don't pay. I'll be telling him. I'll be telling him. I'll be telling him. That was your name. Come on, Benny. You're born on a pay. Besides, our real mu.
1: Oh, no.
0: DNA or what? Trabia woman. I can't DNA. They said they don't want any.
1: Couldn't make a sound.
0: Oh, anyway, I will say I'm calling you back.
1: But it's such a good.
0: Chimansonane Coco Pier Police Station, Lucota,
1: from across
0: Nakota, Sessa, Monquache, the Bojanim say, Bam and the Ban, answer and Yanaba.
1: Sure,
0: please, I don't know if it's
1: our
0: Remo. I was Sania Mania, so, and I know why we are. So, when you be what, and one, no,
1: color,
0: and you're the amount, so, banano, and one, no, no,
1: different color.
0: If you super catch yourself, I'll see if you show me to say,
1: different color.
0: Which me, Sean Colea, especially on my outside Ghana, no,
1: different colors.
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A man be to the muddy. Every switch arm said, Yen and Wunya. 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

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yesterday we need license I didn't know who you are what's the school near me mama me dey

0: Kofi Mensah, do you know friend DJ Legacy?
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0: I JP Pra promise.
1: Oh,
0: I'm gonna ask you, say, you made the no pay me the bro.
1: They were created.
0: Abusuya 965. A Facebook ID, YouTube ID, no. 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I don't pay when I'm in town. My papa be bringing my boy, no day, bro. My device selection was selected. I'm here, who they are. And Zulu friend and I are Jane Adana. See, was Zulu Kasem. Yeah, cause it's Siabonga, Baba. 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
1: Yesterday, your mom.
0: And yeah, yani, a penny, I'm sorry, I no pay.
1: Couldn't make a sound.
0: It's your divine selection.
1: I can hear them from across the ocean.
0: I'm going to be from your sempa.

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0: Yeah. 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They say I'm the first 6 months be I was say

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0: Mwani bewa wa simwa hum fa wani hum Now they track his and now they me mankro for ya reno 6 months be ako active point dental clinic. 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An che man wo ko case obi obi bi sa se wo card a wo de call hospital wo hin.
1: Different.
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1: Color.
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0: Samanya said, cry. Hey, hey, hey, hey.
1: They were created in the image of God. And who?
0: Active point and tackling the Kuba who are chira kwan ewo de nyame. Kani abusu ya from Ultimate FM na share wall. Wo sina tu ebe replace ama wo sina ebo ebe fele ama. Fra doctor, I was 0554571779. 0554571779.

0: accessories, you know, near Candia no Jeffrey Prince Computers. Obviously, computers, how do you go offices? No, mama, papa, and they are using the Kakran and the Ian can sue the cry.
1: Hey, no, for the leader, let the separate the people here. Hey, ha.
0: Computer, sir, we use you of here now. Colland is here. There, near one, so they do Juma of here. 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Right, Jeffrey Prince Computers. As soon as CCTV cameras and

0: boa to baby on us and all. Your cameras are a high there, a point to my ye.
1: What I can hear,
0: I am so able to me install your mount. ICT lab on Fabra. Bra bra, ne am quite set up on the mount. Industries, our schools, hospitals, churches, law firms, media houses. 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Batman High Street in your wall. Jeffrey Press Computer, see, I need your bank, I need your NTC, no. And the Unity House, and the Dimshire, and the Moon. From Panifor 0244 0262 03. Hey, you come from the land, never try to run for the people. 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
0: 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A stroke for brand and tiny terminal diabetes. 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Yeah, sugar and aqua from crack. 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Hepatitis. 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Pescan a babuau. 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
0: 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Ya BEM TTD police station no off Sunyani Road. Sir Dr. Penny or that pesky I know 0530122500 0530122500 and 0268477660 0268477660
1: They were created in the image of God.
0: I know I'm a catcher who said cabinet meeting echo so emergency cabinet meeting. Omo kwa junju inkwanya constitutional review committee. Professor H.A. 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His Excellency John Dramani Mahama take a bold initiative. 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Because ye constitution no. Eneman wa ya kick. Ya ma John Dramani Mahama thumbs up. Ano montua watua. What the this judgment MPP for Anra Omo Ekasa General Secretary Jackson from Pokodia Justin from Pokodia Ekasa and Sama Walker and say I am Rayan Inca so near Kosono almost about Bema I'll meet me at the same thing at your man Penin. I don't know, make a choice and name me take. And I was some account one some kakra at its own BBI kama. Contractor for Kabum Kunsuchra. Obviously, I buy you by a quaint bibro, our jaguar, more members, no, a car, one more than a canoquan echo, and now on some of my Juma and yea, a tea almost ra buying say, quina kicking your first camera, no munye, quanchan dear fair, sikane wa here, Moko Faba. 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
5: Be at a so could you have to a panic show now for exceptional case. And as you don't get here, can see we can see we so can say any angel.
6: Why can't you? Dear Missy, Tiam Rai, Chile woman, Miss Simon, and now the administration here, Genesis or Chile's uncle for no.
5: And I'm going to answer. And I'm a car to say, upon your working and I'll be so changing. Says you don't get here, can see we so can see what do you say? It's now can't
6: say again what you say. Adeye no kure no.
5: Adeye so man ye kisa nyano. Yeti kro man ba se bi di ato ana.
6: Yeti kro man amamfo regional chairman tweets and radio any television so. No aki kan sem bia odwene ho bi se eh mpanyimfo kro ma. Ano otimi kikasa ansem no. 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Ano kikasa ansem no. Me se obese o ye hero of a political party a. Fa onim de ne onyansa okasa na amamfo e be join the party no. NDC make you a hero. Nanya the political parties ni yes eh abe suko no mabi sori a na otentente video so no odim panyimfo atam eno ne mane ye hero in the party mo nya correct ti no man ti said yetie
5: Oscar me
6: na miwe Oscar me di we bi ma fato so me di football we bi e ma fato so na me fanipo na me nya in famam we ye Chelsea wow Chelsea no for Raheem Sterling yana BBC for ne yana fato so. Where Raheem Sterling, Chelsea fan banned for life for racially abusive language in Manchester City game. Chelsea Bobo was stand for Benito when Man City nebo na Raheem Sterling by. Raheem Sterling by and a Chelsea supporter T. Or say Chelsea have banned a fan for life for using racially abusive language towards Manchester City's Raheem Sterling during a match at Stamford Bridge on 8 December 2018. The Chelsea never bow. And Raheem Sterling, titty woman, Chelsea supporter by a cool high. No, statue, you know, you cuckoo. And you hear, you know, a young man city for now, and you bro. Chelsea, none a fish out in the supporter, no, see, they mean, you know, you know. Oh, but Stamford Bridge, that's all the support here. They told lies water, but not when it is boiling. You hear, I said, Brahabe support, you know, just all baby, didn't seem when you tear opponent. Chelsea, now, Ankasa, any two and a month, ban two on the supporter, and say, we didn't seem. I see, say, yeah, enough. Share Atletico Madrid and so they are almost here. I'm saying, Pacani, I'm going to be a Atletico Madrid ban fan over Courtois projectiles in Derby. Atletico Madrid have permanently banned one fan over the throwing of objects onto the pitch during the Madrid derby, the club said on Monday. Nti omo bobo no omo se kotoa omo se go no kotoa jubilee tin Atletico Madrid supporters started so omo to to niam a ye wie bo na Atletico Madrid e take decision say sa fan na omo to to light and niam a 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folk ni koto ko adua na mo and support is a dis Oma ban wo say omo velu ohu bi da Oma ngasa na be shield nkrofo no be dis mu no be bo referee e be to tunju o park no ye ye krom ha we show those fools but Oma nya

0: sending him via Jumano. Club no never take the initiative. Adi kaya bane wa ansakura no mine mra nuwa babi di. The political parties no do mre so omu take that initiative no. Na sa ankrofo na omu do omu ntansa, omu do omu rege be se omu hai, omu yi omu nina firi mu omu say yes indeed. Omu kuta integrity no omu wa principles. Ah omu buwa babi chichi no omu yes, I will be can quasi assembly. I am my hero, ne? Yet not quite there, the leader of the party, the flag. Sansim, who no, he no more do my air corner. Our Sempakani. I
1: tell you,
0: I saw your MPP, saw your NDC, saw your CPP, saw your mind. Who didn't say, Muna, and that will be the it's as simple as that. Simple.
1: Where I say, JP, I promise. Yes, yeah, yes, sir. You saw a chance in Sikasa. 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
2: 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That is how close we are. But.
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2: 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Ye friend atengi ye. You are booking him. To set upright, there is a difference between criticizing someone and revoking the person. And two different things. But say the encore for this thing. Even come a AD, Obi be kaya chia sa poto de a chia kodiya.
1: Oma kan.
2: Say the deal
1: we do. Omphobia.
2: Yes, on fun and nice form. Adie biara enye no. Untu asie. Because also so niye ma enye swa. 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Ude fshi, insama o kafa ma mi hu. I don't know, sa judge no yo ba ou so ye bema ou.
1: Bema.
2: What I share in summer or Kafano. And all this is because a politics in Komunudi. So people think that once you are speaking on a political platform, who are quenya beers utimika send beer in your phone. Re, Emrebi Kennedy Pon, yeah, ne, or best of cleaning who you think. Nobody present. Madame Patricia PJ, not all launching a campaign, I think that was in 2012 or so. Oh, as kwa. Kennedy ba as guest speaker. Satan na Kennedy a hot cake wo. Campaign wo ye campaign no want me amfa na ba o platform so a. Na che say wonye guy. The be a ding no on the ba e be neutralize ho. Kennedy can some in area one word or kind and say. Satan na appointment shall also say for. O so ma me no. Appointment na John Mahama and the man on a foul to budget golf. Now, Onyano,
1: that's a easy boss. Former easy boss.
2: Onyano, true sexual favors. Can you imagine? Mammy, no, or your bower fool. Mammy, no, or Kuno. Or Mau. Or Wabusia. Na okay, and so no massa bomunsem. O ma bomunsem, edia mano. Bebe do fieno. Now, I'm making a lot of political statements. Oh, Timayami saw a scenario, and I'm saying, this thing that Kennedy said, should I give it attention or not? Timmy so no. But did he cry? Later, and I'm saying, call a story. And I'm a true story. You know? And I'm saying, look, I am writing this story not to promote that vulgar language. But he draw your attention, say, we need to speak well. If you publish a story, it's Monday and upper. Hey, and Jale, Kroma, hey, topic of the day. I feel that and before the frame, no, we dim at them. Now, Obia frame, I catch as Mama Pat, I any campaign, come on, lunch in the camp, my baba, be seno.
1: Oh, aqua, aqua seno. Now, Cassavi.
2: Till.
1: A whole no Cassavi.
2: Say. But I believe
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1: Kano. Obi na awo te ya odi asem na ba abontin. Onu mo na eni pa bo nini.
2: So, iti ade na yeye no. Eye buapa ye, ba mo mo se ye dibidi omode a.
4: Eye.
2: Eye. Won fi o mu gu ma me no ho. I am sure said that day ma me no wana.
1: Na won se sane ma ni nyina na Ken. Yes, o pe president. O mu kofa sane ma ni nyina de beta na won se. Ma mo me fa ma no. Oma yuzino and oma dampino.
2: And yes, you use na dampo. I disagree with anybody who says that you use to be a dampino. You see,
1: oh dear, say.
2: So if you destroy your brand, no recognized group, ebe person obey your leader.
1: Okay.
2: Because the members do not see you as a leader. And the definition of a leader, let's say, a leader is someone who a group of people has agreed that he should lead them. It's when the people find fault around Noah. There are a number of people they deserve to be given proper appointments, but I can tell you, say, they didn't get the appointment because of omo past records. Not because I'm competent, they have the qualifications. Eti ya bo
1: justice is
2: video. Oye kwa. Wa ameka cho.
1: Otu wanya ya che.
2: Ya wa branch bi.
1: Ba mi filu oso nu se mi filu pa. Ala unim.
2: Oni da ho. Oni za me da che.
1: Eti mi modin bi ma.
2: Me modin bi ya.
1: Mi mo mo ma.
2: Me modin bi ya.
1: Pepa na wa pia ma me
2: so mo. So what I said. Minim a branch bi nso a. I'm fan of security institutions in the back. Very IT in mind. Smart guy. Now, I'm a fan of you. I'm going to see background check. I'm going to background check. No. Now, why are police at you? Then, I'm going to see you. And
1: I'm
2: resigning. So, I'm handle you. No resigning. But, brah. Position ne beto wa yesi e de ma we na or more quiet checks, no. Or the sad year we hear any power we hear any dear. Was show full commitment or expertise, no capacity, and you want to bet me on yet. Now, so we ain't me manning, yes, I do my to uncle. It is right, moi, mo cassa, my granny say, mo cassa, na ma catchable me, I. Trust me. And your friends obey you soon. Then, Mom said, do see a appointment. Yes, if I will see you, bra. Obey converting. They will say, ah, nipper we.
1: No, can't wait, can't wait.
2: Nipper wait to see, nipper wait to see, nipper wait to see. She had the converting. A be a dear, my. It would be, you know. It is.
1: Now, obey the dear, no more be a
2: dear, no
1: near do. Nippon is only dear.
2: To be an agency, be an edo attach. Now, so now, Cassana, my bregu, and my. Look.
1: Now what can I buy with be woman pa
2: and a maker
1: woman and a mosa no more catching uncle for you and share me because no converting and go as ever.
2: Yes. It is Bribia me can say se unya quenya na o kasa show kasa wanu ye. Kasa e create opportunities.
1: I bring you soon to me converting. Oh committee be any moon.
2: Now why the ben nominating I bring you as a minister?
1: Minister for interior.
2: For what?
1: So be Ghana. So be Anto Kama.
2: You see, he may have the brains, so.
1: As a future minister of interior,
2: he could do.
1: Mamba Fabronye.
2: He could deliver. But you see.
4: Yes, possible.
1: And defense.
2: Sir,
1: interior or defense.
2: What say Obrande now? You see, and sometimes the appointment, you know. The Kroma there, you may be a man, so. But you're going to deal with external agencies. Internationally, can you imagine say be boni pani di na only American for as so minister of this is coming to her na omono seche o background na yes ah they are getting a lot of negativity around him pa omba kanso even if you want to become a businessman yet we your name dey away your name ebi mo your politics ebi mo your commentators ebi mo your obi we but one interesting thing is that nobody can predict tomorrow. Bibeti Messi no be a businessman. Na opportunities about proposals about what apply what meet we be a yes yeah such background. Unim, there's something I want to tell you.
4: President Aguto.
2: My colleague be on no a journalist. Na or call US. Na na ye program be na orko. I didn't know how the American embassy got my number. Mo one or friend one morning. I'm calling so and so. I'm calling from the American embassy. We know you're a journalist in Kumasi. We want you to do a search for us on this person. He is a journalist. What does he do? How long has he been practicing?
1: Also, credibility at stake. Who could chant when he was a yeah, I want to walk over to give his
0: answer. They also fold down the two.
2: So what I say?
0: Docket in the two.
1: You feel why it's only.
2: So what I say? So I have to write something to them. Explain, say, though I practice for this number of years, the area of specialization, or your stories about the environment, or your way, he's a very hard working. It is. I think said program na all corner any area of specialization kwa mfa so be boss dey aba okwe okwe ni sakan your colleague bia na ene ne wo ha another security institution no kware oba na okwa na oba na ye adwuma o security institution ana institution ni frame say o menya o mo pe background information about this person it I'm afraid I am not meeting any panel casana. Not meeting community. I am casana from here. Let me say, there or casana means he is writing. It. I also became very careful. And I mean, narrate how I know him. Meaning, a Juma here. And now, yeah, call it with French Twitter hero.
1: Oh, Grand Kwa Modin.
2: Oh, sir, Waare Obano Obi and Mr. Nairi El Security. They were doing search. Can you imagine, say? And I'm can say he's a jovial. Very fine gentleman. When we are in Asabi Okosaho, Nippon is unframed back and say, hey, you said it. The man is indeed a jovial. Look at the dance. So it's the air here, nini ano?
1: Five
2: years. And now, within this time, and now they are you better be able. Now the records are on social media.
1: It's
2: the boat there. Yeah, any social media handles are. They are able to know who you are. In the last 2 weeks, Bola Mama Mekoye, you may be some youth group. Be, I went and spoke on their platform, and I was talking to them about public communication and personality branding. And then I'm in Omo Eka. It's near man, I hear you know, sometimes if you see a person, you catch your attention. Yes, you hear your boy and some amount. I call no to Joe. What to generate? Number now, General Wood to now the true CV.
1: Okay. Justice Isaac Bediako, Amenana Sepa Papa Papa. I commercial break answer and a junior Tiro. I could carry no debau, say shatter the whole Ghana, or say Rebecca, who see at the Padonko. Rebecca, who see at the Padonko, and your birthday. Junior Tiro, see, and we show happy birthday. Now, I can't just say, na bacha o ma me no papa nyina o se abusua ni nyina I wish you happy birthday Rebecca Owusua Adepa Donko Dwefre Junior Tiro na deba yaba ne ato aso e wa ha e de amao.
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6: Abusi ya mwa kwa ba, BM Haya Abusi ya 96.5 FM. 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I mama or the number man, especially man or better than a brabo a brana or person born a man. And probably to me do baby now here will be a would do come at a man abo. 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I'll do tip him pima or take you wrong decision. 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But when you be guide was our problems in our own face. And I say my baby son say. 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
7: 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That time I brought chef for Jimmy, my boy, you brought from chef body. I only know boy, the boy no quarter with you. I buy a beer, only the boy throw money jam. Papa is counting some. Until we say you are the two, so you are the boy. 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I just say yeah. We chum tanya enye yi. 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
7: 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Because crab man said yesi ni. Abusam preso, obi am preso. Enti no meko ana ya e cry hu say no no is about no ovulation and therefore before no one to say e kokaka no a na nyisa no ticket please the before obeda onebe obeda no
9: this will take place. But onim say
6: onyam
9: onyam, because before Martin Basanson was onyam to him. Don't they flew out and join any kotwaso? And the omufo ya twaso man in Sanaba. Say then sanity. Enti no question ni say ye fa first born mema bebre first born I am a test dear bebre yo ha anya mema na ma
6: ntia wo so mukoye
9: no
6: aden
9: o ko ade ade
6: ah say wo wo be ya well that dia eja o mai
9: no
6: no bi wo mna onya oba na ade never count
9: mi de mi hu ni say de onya oba no oni papa
6: Mamele ni mne papa.
9: Ba onyo fani ko bio, ndo ni papa. Because be dem go ask am say oh, me say come ask me say, me ni aso de wo ye, na me da come we. E be dem go ask am on fan ko ti. Wo sa akola no, you going to be a bastard. And the nye it was so na ba. Na a relationship by ware kama, and you what? There's no need. E wo hia.
6: Tam be di ene.
9: E wo hia, because moment abi di ene pe the akola no a. Of our victim, no, why a time for and what comes in thing? How never do to me, say, be a writer, no DNA. The dear Bemoa, na ye, Jingua, show, be fees, everyone be say, a be albano, a bogey bonachi, I'm one of my DNA symbol. Obama knock over DNA, a highly so I can say, a great DNA, to do not mind the cover DNA, because or doubt. And if you're banning, you know, or Solano. And now say when you information from outside, outside friends, now for no money, and we shall for war, the same be a more catcher. So why confused on what to do? And I said, yeah, then go your DNA. By a worry, dear, I don't know, worry, baby, a kama, a mabo moa, what I'm a mo, young mo. Go ahead, there's no need, sir. A bear or bag of bemagas will be with DNA. Just say. You are showing this idea.
6: I'm worried.
9: Go ahead.
6: DNA number.
9: Debbie, oh, dear.
6: What is your name?
9: Ah, now, where do you want to say no, ma?
6: I say, be our work one number could be from Musania.
9: Oh, so what can you have?
6: I say, over near, want to mean fun a japa, dear, and you'll be on your neighbor.
9: Who will be a padam will be on your bush and your brother?
6: Oh, by way, dear.
9: Ain't you fun to say? I find a beer so your bow, on your bow. So first, while pure up, so no. I would you choose or back? I feel now go find out.
6: I say be option okay, so no energy my crowd will invest the energy man.
9: Now the other
6: one your banon quando so
9: now the other.
6: So so
9: you can adopt. If I adopt no.
6: And they say when you say problem or honor
9: make but yes, I didn't know. You are creating a whole lot of problem for you and for the family.
6: Tifanisa.
9: Yes. For two, quantum, never for now. The DNC, or hobby am I? So, Fanasa, then I say, won't I go pepper? How are bro? Who go pro? How are bro?
6: Coffee,
9: friend, yeah, but who near my home person? Eti, the DNC, yeah, go ahead. Me, but DNC, yeah, me also on Sunday, the DNC, yeah. My men call me, and what me go waste money? No, I will not waste. It is a job. What did mommy? Let's part our ways.
6: Okay.
9: That's all. We go here to be a.
6: Mommy, my home is so. Now that's him. Ah, Mr. Kingsford, who's one son and our ten in Canada. That's him.
10: Yes.
6: Mommy, too.
10: I ask them all. They say, dear, and dear, now, yeah, they have a can. I be a part of your brabo, see. 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
6: one ya one wo nim so yira
9: 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years because e your class secondary school from 3 me ko na ja akola body me ko me na metam baby me ko from 3 from 4 level baby me ko na getting him on the semia now what look at time mba and look at 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
6: na dey am
9: o mpew ba no no so no problem in fact at the beginning no ha me but we were secondary school they was obi me kwa soro na yusu wo Timothy Beef test no se obi ahwere fe ya oyi ni pa boni che de onyi 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we call him go in the state no I didn't like it I say onya ko chokola bi I didn't like it until other roma what do you do so and e be kwa ko fa so by within 2 years in fact, we are secondary school. And sana, The same time, no. It don't fool say me way. I want no some fun. Said, but I'm so no problem if you want. Okay. Don't say. Nem ma me no one on one no. So or request to so who ni ma me. And Mr. Sun in the bar. Are we the same age? About 3 months difference. It don't say Benjamin Mr. Basson no no. So I know if you say, I'm okay. Your mother's at the village. Don't worry, I'll take you there. Don't worry. If I'm my Mr. Kajas and Mammy, the old chasso, come no. So far, I'm not a chas any day. Can of Korean, your mother is there, you it. The one day be, I will call my power that they are so bad, ghost with you. I'm not a coy. The McCoy, I'm see for one, I'm then call, then I'm on straight. I'm not a friend of Mafia, Oh, a fierce in the other friend of your mother. So this is your child or daughter. Then for a comfort now. So we're there the whole day. Before be around 5. Then make up 5 and I'm gonna say me coffee, make cook mass. So pa me and copper so still. On one choice, no problem ticket. No so cook mass. I'm fun by. In fact, on some bonon ka pa manning you know on a bononka. School you got twice. Well consider school or comprenu. Or call back on the muso quare at Greek science. Agri science was pure science then. Chemistry, no, not own to me, to so because of them change it. Someone with me, oh, we can't show tea. Hey, me met you in the master chair. Oh, seven scar come on one rack of Conway. This can be in the occurrences twice. University, you remember, there will be open a first unibank as I got so every car was twice. But the banner at this time, no DNA. What will we get to me coming yet? So we have some because so we jaya akulano. The problem is not akulano. A friend of a fa. A friend of a papa. I'm not going there.
6: Now, na boys, and also can say. On your banner to mantum. On one in pa. Say be our mamma bear means. I know no so.
9: What's
6: your home? So, only we are our semia. No, see, okay. Same magi atum ne de menim sa akwasi kwadwo into de anko adi ene
9: eye
6: me ana magi
9: sabi immaturity
6: wa bro no agi tum
9: mo se ma wo tum se wo cho mi ansa cho wa do go join
6: san office o mo bo game no
9: bo game no ko bo e no fa so wo ni no
6: so e jo no de o se won ka se nya ne ba ba ye anko adi ene no
9: bi mi ko
6: e ba na ye ne ba
9: no One person.
6: Say no more yin to no so quay be.
9: And I would ya no. Fansa. See, don't mean per se because San Colon. The true may be a social year become blessing to you. Yay, Nim said, maybe a year about 10 and a dim for in Sherry Brain. No, Banon, all right. But shall wash and shame yin tea. Say, she will run in your media show. Omo hwe sa mano enye mu da
6: se ne ka ne sa e mano su ta mi o be kwa kwa ye de abesha ye
9: ye nka se e mano ye but e basa we to sa because a wale be bre wale ma first born for na nye papa ne mano bo bo ha wo no kwa wo race na dogo ye wo anam zo ba ne onye ona kwa na fo ye na fo so ya you go catch yourself a boyfriend
6: na wo ska na se o me di se ka be je
9: na
6: na wo swag na de
9: na wo swag je ye no wo do think so be ni free wo ye ni free because you knew it o catch her e ma be we catch her on bra wo boyfriend it
6: so was me
9: still wo is stay so nya no bo me to hwe wo you see me you see wo do anu ni wo anode na da ye bi kra wo wo fa chire go to this come mam for no no so jejina say tinchina we dey man one way which now 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
6: e no mpe o
9: nemu family no e de pressure pressure do ka ya hwe no be show o she ho no no de aba o so problem
6: yes as you mention ni lamte o dati lamte de
9: yep.
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9: e na ti anso
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9: yes
6: Sasansunye, obi tell them to what so
9: in marriage the anchor is trust. In fact, some in trust me, kebeding because me your rock kata. Do me nyam masem but me juma me yenti no e ma be briba me chain. That's why me phone password na so no. Phone password na so eh o pick your phone far. Bia na so.
6: You know phone so.
9: That thing any me yire fa me ma fa. Do from me me ma pick. O fro wa peke no no badin komo bi ami ni ho because bi ami ni ho ana okay me de koma no na bra me because ah the person bi ami o ti asese me nyi abone me
6: nyi abone
9: and there's nothing secret o me fon so in fact me ni secret same bo bi ade bi a sie no me ni secret bi a enti bo ha o fro me a me ka se bo ha me go control because na no one control here no de guguma atrake o na o don nam
6: e bi kwa wa huso jina
9: I'm telling you we go hu and not to be hu ka chere no ah mo so kujo so no front o
6: o si me ni ho
9: e di me jina no o fra me a e ho na me e do no self me nye bone wona chi o da te ko nya on nya on nya jo be ye because o je quality until settlement trust be ya trust in jiza e na san ne ma we yi e pie pie ba me kura no trust me, I'll take my children. They catch up and say, "Me no me the bit me jawari," but me mad here can't take them away. That's my, that's me. They catch and play, say, "Me me no me on here," they will worry. But the man here, oh qua, you leave them there and go. And the minute that they come, me coming here, I'll just take them.
6: No, ba no ko.
9: Oko, ah yes, the family ma.
6: Nkolami and say your madi ano adin.
9: Yeah, so we shall Nkolami and say no.
6: Ma show baby, o ma empeling for.
9: Aha.
6: O mu kubo umbra.
9: Dabi.
6: So say afe no awo
9: to ame. Afe na sa Nkolami so ojo mu a. Kamo no sbuya umfa so.
6: Anya she o mu umfa nko.
9: To so no media. But ebia pressure na onu mu.
6: Na ma me no
9: hu. Na wa no onu mu. Ni ama me. Ani ni ma biya ko sunti. And they push you in my me see a media me no me to jawa there but a man by in term no say a meow I'm taking mine
6: okay Mr. Kingsford also answer a financial analyst and a counselor and a hotel and KBBR what the number number man I will be here no afraid na foot will be how the amount that's him answer ha or no see and some journey and know a life coach or tenet in a brabo especially Melbourne no and we hear my mountain ye schools no friend of a baba my talk now watch them on your mouth or somewhere I'll be kind yes in Nigeria for say a cat you said almost send you musi bono manners aha etiquette Nigeria for say etiquette aha or baba ceremony na send you CDD send you sikasa tade shemu kra wonam ba bia 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
3: An opinion up a so catcher, you
2: know. 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
2: 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Se many fry me say me am ka kwiti hwe. Yi ade me fry no bisi sabri ya. 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Me ke kako be 27 years.
3: When you fry o hu.
2: And so me nyi adwuma bia do de abu blaze de bia me ofi.
3: So ba na ma odiji.
2: Adofo de hwe me abonte so fo. Obai nso. 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
1: Pacho, I'm on the corner of
0: Now, sir, why are you?
1: Oh, my gift is.
0: Now, go punch. 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
1: But you know,
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0: Why, Anna Becker,
2: Mamma,
0: say Nazi.
2: You got the quiet running. You have nothing.
0: I can't say
2: it. I'm not missing now. But I don't know. Hm. You know, I'm not coming to send this movie. It is a talk. I'm not.
0: Hello.
3: Me
0: guess you know
3: I've
0: got 4 months in my
3: career. Yeah, that's it. Mr. Sebu, so I'll see you. I guess you. I am not a day. The day coming, I mean, shut up, I must say. My wife, that she be one abra boom. Now, one crash, she be one abra boom. Now, why may it for some ammo, my man's I'm Then you're tossing me, you know, and the whole can you know so no. You are free to be out of Papa Nahono. A rabbit, an animal home of Wayne Shiran or Nimpanin name. Now, Abofonso Sua, a buono, a rabbit, so, and you will madam, then you will free to be answer. A rabbit, and find a moment of my home. Now, in Cranchani and the dear Papa so well, no. Uncle Tamusa, Ba Yamet, I want a pa, or they ever find a salmon, and none of my own soa. Almost two or many angry over Papa. Almost a rabbin come on Macuma, no mess over Papa, yet bra was free more we. And on by your mother say, Yea, but near better say, and see Papa no more. In Timpaya never cost our barman and say, Amen.
0: Hello?
4: Hello, my good morning.
0: Good morning. Good morning, Pacho. We don't even be afraid.
4: I tell you now, I'm going to get
0: you.
4: Reverend,
0: Reverend Pacho, it's you.
4: Ma. We, Papa, no so quiet here. Say, for me, six years, we need a chin. Which me to animal. Now, Papa can't eat my pa. I'm a winning dear dancing. We are some Adipiano, the Papa of her.
0: Born
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0: 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This is how we fight our battles. This is how we win our battles. Yan sorry, Abusia, and a pub, Yavan, no, no, no, no, no, no, no, no, no, no, no, no, no, no, no, no, no, no, no, no, no, no, no, no, no, no, no, no, no, no, no, no, no, no, no, no, no, no, no, no, no, no, no, no, no, no, no, no, no, no, no, no, no, no, no, no, no, no, no, no, no, no, no, no, no, no, no, no, no, no, no, no, no, no, no, no, no, no, no, no, no, no, no, no, no, no, no, no, no, no, no, 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
2: Hello, ma. Good morning.
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2: Hello, ma. Good morning.
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3: 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Now, the clergyman, which means you're born in 1 year. 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
1: 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Come watch your mighty a cry, call ye. Nessa Busiano Yak could do two or more bad banner for, and you are nominee and na a two for Senior Hitler home, Papa by Yanka Befa, Bonia Bafa, ye best say, Mammy, I will for nom. I will for nom. Ye mamma no qua warrior. Ye mamma for two pa. No moon to me found qua warrior pa. And now this shall be brave when you come my dear moon.
4: Ajo ayi tema ne mame chaze no se to obi na se obai ko de kru mo fe so na se wo ye na dwese bia wo di ba 2 3 days a mame ne be pam ne sisi a ka wo ko ne ko fe bwa che ne ko de ba no duana ma no ti ne mame so de o o twa bo wo ye o ye fu twa bo de o tu me nkan ne o o
1: Maybe your shape be a radifanic cry in sea.
4: As a Magus or once, Mama, I last year no more. Last year, September, October, Hobby Bina, and Opey will buy or sorrow also 7 paper penny or 50. The Saturday Naka one day, I am not your corner, so I'm corner, so I am corner way in general. Traffic was so bad, which was an unyaka. Or look at one frosa, I pragas at the end of the year, so far. Yeah, well, I New York, if you want to cook room. And why is it not just a book on the back? Was it a fear? What you have your cardia emperor, a praga, be not ever could see Mercury and Fatro Tronco. Muffle trot, I'm from a pragano. And it's a schoolboy as a could be betrayed. Muna, a year could she hold no more. It's a fetting a sissy. It is a man who didn't swat. Is it a blue? Because I owe you. I could bear bosom in the evening. Ise o so jina o kakre bi ana ne sisi ni ya
1: na dwen pantin ya me besha hello
5: hello good morning good day
1: good morning ana ko hine
5: abi de
1: pa cho yeti o
5: abi de abi kya ay akri fo ni abi da fo ni la mi ta ba che mi kya o you ready? You see, every time I'm in the class captain, make him buy money, make him entertain Yammy Yedia, and she made this diary. And I mean, ma'am, nothing is here. One woman in your crash, yes. Now, me, my name, and I'm here, and one man is
1: so one day, papa.
5: And she is Nana, not so. Many of these affairs are also the same program, brother, and she says a day when you are a whole one cafe show one day. We saw who the years it will be as a Canadian out. A good year, yet I must say,
1: yes, sir.
5: Sitting there, move your control number will be a. Now, the next threat is for the say, and in program, now, one say, yeah, what is the session in the P? Check up, check up. The boy on the month, yeah, the mint is on find a new hospital da. Uncle be da. Of course, to the Yamiano or the Nicaco. Nancy and Yano or the Nica, but they need had a high clinic. What did you for Pomon in the Grammo? Nipa was saying, and there's almost a cost I check up. Uncle, and he had this three, and you know, if you move there, there was that, there's no specialist now. And to say, oh, man, he would say, you know, I want to know. And you, I'm going to go to the house. I'm not sure what I'm saying. Nanaya was a dynamo band on which I said, Name is a new master no more come on me.
1: Okay,
5: baby, I will be a Yamishamina.
1: Nana, yes, so ya das pa. Obey me, Edward Drinchway, Abba 0505 790030 and 0533 795 377.
4: Mr. Bashi Peso Castle. It is said, I'm saying, about him, the season after 19. What a woman can be said to a chief when he said, that I be cry, or say, if you want to be a mutual, the other son. A honey risky car, how much drink is so crude, man, where you know, and one it was so when he should cry, Copotonto. This a difference that I be cry, will be war, but do not become dear man, and can anybody join? Asema pese, ekechwa tuono, wada ruma.
1: Yoka ene tefu eti, inti diye nyambeka na kumano. 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Ye hear futu, ye hear chre, and fatu hm. Say, baby, my brood be swan, you walk on your bed, brood, when you so hear futu. But being in a pa, so hear futu. It's yes, sir, mamma, more, na in 2 year, man, or nay, one way hear futu in our effo. Jeffrey Praise Computers, Jeffrey Praise, our brand new home use desktop computers, a fair laptop, and in accessories, a boho, projectors, CCC cameras, and in the money, a union hour, and accessories, oh, a flat screen television, and in the monitors. So, a person says ICT lab, MOLA, hospitals, schools, sorry, law firm, media houses, in a Jeffrey Praise Computers. 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
2: Obey to me, do I enter for 0505790030 and 0533795377. It's your best say a man who titu. Me de debi anami wa manu su. 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
3: Yes.
2: She mema no mo omono ya na ye fi se ay. 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A memmum pedded KKKK Dabby. What if one can a sour cra? No way you any, and Bissano and Cassa. A cool more, a cool almost since, eh? Obey a dead day. 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Obey a dead day, my bear man, no, when young tabby, I said to me, man, too. Mamma tabu in the afo.
0: Oh,
2: my tabu, my funnel. Me show when you cry, me see you cry.
0: Oh, yes, I will.
2: So I'm to miss a man and say, Yen so yen nas to buy pa eddy. Not your man who ain't sya. And then you may dear buy a footy same woman pa.
0: And
2: so I'm one saying no woman, a footy same woman. No,
0: of course.
2: Obia per se or be afraid of a churn I drink was obia send a raho. Now so a cabra boho. So I'm. So would you a
0: my dear tea baby round and so say and tense or send a man most nigh wicked do it's member baby brain and say nigh a pet so ain't he a moon young co bema et me a come a out with this appreciation, you know, they don't want to call.
2: Also, ba ko kra so afre se ono so e de ne yere beba ono so ne yera ya de ba sa na ye hwehwe e se nkran so e ti so baby kra wo suba boni bi kra na
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2: obo ha stroke a che ne de dem
1: stroke
2: Okay, so the money be our year in Tinosaro, the Chianaka or them.
0: Ma, wouldn't him say? And Ramitias and Bishop Bio.
2: Be afraid,
0: okay.
2: Hello.
6: Hello.
2: Good morning.
6: Morning, Mama.
2: Patcho, did it baby are free free?
6: The Patcho, send a mess free. The Cassa, I will see you see.
2: My free and Patcho, it's you.
6: And then me change money better more. And then Kwana meet you, Messu.
2: Yamishra, my free Yamishra.
6: We will have papa, Nana Yiren and so.
2: Why,
6: Yamishra, no.
2: Amen.
6: We should know Yamu Pony, the Yam Mankasa. And say, Shira. If you are singing a bit, you on for my
2: amen. Amen.
6: Na me kakakra ewa wa listen
2: jo
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0: 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and then every exercise someone would have about what I didn't know and it was so separate to be a time can say okay sapa 102.5 FM and crime and temu energy I didn't know you not rich platinum place energy you didn't sell in a eddie if you had a bam if you had one day I have to talk to church where I had the national cake of EIB network and that's until my time I hire you for 96.5 kasa hasu die 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
0: 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Now my ever said yes ever ma.
1: Yeah, just Ebema Global Visa Travel Limited. Omo Enan Road, Hano Vieyi, Omo Ebo Swasene, Omo Abuja Yekasibo Nevi, Asha Sedebo, Efe, and you know the last hour, no? And you take your company, you say, don't call where they answer him, don't also call you, you call Salasa Busiano, also the leader at Wasso. Now, and then, you may, yeah, just that Ebema Global Visa Travel Limited. Or say, for two of them, as a bit to quite a couple of children, Krobia Soko Bobra, and Katasimo Behia, Sabia, yeah, Visa, and the flight ticketing, and reservation. What do you hotel book in Adia? So you be a big job, Namsa Ghana, and no more to my friends, you have a book, Biano, Biasi Global Visa, or more and about one to more, or more Edmund in Timaye. Then I was here for 20 Musa, or more airpair, and this year Doma to quite Aqua Dubai, Aqua Yer Ajuma, and it be ours and Juma Tia, Sabia Paso Yer Cleaner, and as you pass over Cocoa Cleaner, or more Bay Cracker Garden, yeah, last key personal, or more Ahiabi security guard, or more Yabi, and our warehouse workers. Omo here be Edoma Koya Juma Ewo Dubai. 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
0: 0556 221 9551 0556 221 9551 Yes, I see a famo.
1: Yes, and some no asia na ya call your name a walk or a prayer man sino no emo cropo and a bitifi. Nana yaka say the nanomo aya manana a mama and the shabo come say. And this are by bye what chemise or baby see a jodibia and a jokomwa. A bribia bako biano betime anya adiato. In Tabia said you make crowd drunna so me kwa papa water. No cham jaqua sorry and abiako peta and any hookwa. Then now was a betime akabi amatime abo sakwan so. Na sa 24 hour market no and pani fresh as a man silman sa domino or more asha says easy bia and then never one yeah to send me a who do go one panfo ajas as ya or more ever share a man to sa and a mono. Now none much of you don't want to tell you cardiano a copy of Mr. Ko Tafo and one as young time be done eh panfoot aje ama man silin said you made your banner basia for moi a jadiness because I'm in your impedano ko a prayer my silen so or more enya bia a ye and today ko tafo and as no more koyabia. A quiet from say ABZ Co Constructions Limited. Or energy margin yeah they are show monsa. Na brand and anomal aya mania this and a motonas bias arsenal and my mycino. A yeah quo a poem my city a bank at pane or the moon for Samuel Asamoa Rodra San Manisa a Jumara or Kasai HMO as I see many a diamond business a Jodibiani Fasodia a Baba Boa Ama Asitami Yedian and Peja and Posi Kasemba Time Anya and Koso a walk a poem my city no emo. Yara Asamoa Samuel. Next one, the two journal, the two are so in here.
0: And the chessa, sir, from Antonian, so I give one of the fabai. A year 24 hour, pardon me, market. Well, man, see, you are me, chat here. Yes, we are chef from Ebra. It's a net, a it is also that they handle over the site to the contractor. It is a medicine and a pediatric. But the contractor no, as I say, an animal car on my second or best for you. And then, and I guess I said, no, I guess you're going to do this. Now, what is the end of the statement? Anything you want?
2: Yeah, but the last year, 36 months now. I said, no. Yeah, come. Another government is an air come back. I said, you them say, I'm going to see contractors now. Within 24 months to 36 months, they say, I'm going to be a project here. And yet, dear, a beckon call. Aha, auntie. And it has swore, I say, within 24 months, I'm going to see 36 months. They say, we'll be across the country.
3: There's a man, the one district no abie we say any major market be out compare koko no any other places are for the higher rural district you say then metro market yeah what to any other as a simple market what to some market and fishing market and new market yes for the first time I've been a market in the car market, it's a district market, you know. I feel like you've been outside of my house.
1: Adesia, and yeah, Odumonyam for Samuel Asamoah, or your banker Chipani, Adema, Adesia, Wako, Apoya, Mansino, Emo, and Artesa Wakasay. Now, Wakasay, Yachinam Sassas, and Anonym Nadema Mansinity, Kawuka for Hine, and then Assasso, and Najumadin Ababesi, so Ayana Opoku Minta, Tosum, you know. Now, also Kasay, James, Jumadia Abano, a Baba Boa, Apaja, Asitami, a day, and Kosua, and Puntu, Adema Mansino. Now, Kawu for Sunba Boa, and my grade, so at me, I could name you. 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
5: okay ni na asipa well first let me meet your listeners this afternoon I'm a pastor on the 23rd of May next week, Saturday. We are here demonstration we are done concerning our bio-road network, our health system, and other issues. Now, is disturbing the youth of Ada. For some time now, anytime there's an accident on the road, our ambulance system is not really working. There has been a call to the DCD and the MP to help us with it, but nothing is forthcoming. And the youth want to take it upon themselves to make sure we petition those in authority to listen to ADA. ADA is an early season, and the message is not to make any government unpopular. We are doing it to make sure at least the loyalty we've given to the NDC for the past 32 years is respected. We are doing it to make sure that our roads are fixed, our heavy systems are working, and we have street lights around our roads so that it will help our drivers and our commuters who drive and ride in the evening.
0: List over here. Waka wenye nano na before mubaye weno ye mijini pasa ye wamensi klache woho bebante MC ya na DC ye woho member ya parliament ye woho mwa approach yo mwenye mwedi mkomo edie ene ye feedback wamudia mna mu ama muntia mweni anye hu anase ni ya mupeno ena monsanka haa mwoko ye tu sa kumwe
5: ima chori ya ambulance asem na ambulance no asem somewhere December 13, 2025. And it's 6 months ago. Now we now you need a new engine in it. The MP and Assembly were giving the pro forma invoice for the cost of the new engine. But all attempts to get the ambulance fixed is becoming a mirage. The reason we want to make sure we demonstrate and we let those in everything know what is happening right now. Thank you.
0: And more GDSS, more Koyas, our demonstration here. Monsabaka and Mope, Abadi, and Father Debi, Ababa.
5: Sincerely, when we talk about that, our ministers, our presidents, and big men, or any Saturday, no more water, for Ada is like a very nice place. When we come to the
0: every Saturday, I'm actually with our own.
5: Most of them.
0: And they are with our own.
5: So the road, we want them to feel the road. At least as they come to Ada, they also feel our road network and make sure we also enjoy from the national kick.
0: And a coin, yes, sano how long a che omo ye dada na say anase since teje mene wo mu mc suda e ma quota kra en ka kwanida
5: eh omo ebe aswe the only road working at that is where Accra, Accra, that is where best known at the Accra.
0: All right, over 70 years, I mean, he said the road has been tiled before. And then I say, welcome.
5: Yes, yes.
0: Okay, all right. Listen well, my answer is never so I won't. Let me know that. Miangasamijinemubi. Why?
5: Okay,
0: okay.
6: Ya na ka o pese o ye sa de no but omo je kwa ha o pese o me ya de no e mi age a mo bua omo e bi bi
5: be a camel court, and see a court no open no easy. By everyone was there, and I met you now. Amy, a taxi, and me, and never on the market, you know, now, Monaca, because a court in some year, a new year, this a new court in some no, and I don't know a court, it's a court, a cat, a million, and we just a million, and Amy. Big number of the agent, and answer or beg your mock, a mamma canaho, and you need you, man. See, I say, AMN, a month from the council, and see, a woman there, a money there, a money, a come up for a money, and I will be a money, AMN, that the account of quantina, or maybe I disagree to vice president, Nana of Pokwagin, Professor Emma, first lady, Madame Rodina. Mahama say, Omo Kadi, because Omo say, Omo Kadi, Omo, na, Omo Kini, Enya, Nukra, Ewe Sanchez, because Omo is there, Omo say, Omo, because the office, Ganama, Omo say, Oba, former first lady, Nana Konedu, Ajima Rollins, Eni, Iti Mensa, Nebu Aya, Omo Mia Bibia, Omo Bibia, Omo Bi, Shomo, Eni, Omo Manan, Kakakaka, and Tisi, and Omo Bake, Omo Di, Omo Yi, the Omo Ji, we have no money at the age of money. We have no market now. We need to be on the call. We have no money. We have no money. We John Dramani Mahama again. I will present the petition. Say on the same thing. We need to be.
1: Odaruma, abra wa mo de on petition asibia omo samo ahia omo ekoda oba aya aba no no be omo pani no asamba ni anu ya efri ho aba what is visa.
5: And some media and the follow a more leadership to know a transformer book or a petition no edition a bansa na almost say or more and say because I'm only here I mean move on one or well among one or maybe by 50 echo and on the begin yeah or more when you thought now or more the go na money dear they are more power my power party as well. 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se omo and you know what I'm saying? I'm not going to be able to do it. I'm not going to be able to do it. But if you know, I'm not going to be able to do it. We are not going to be able to do it. I'm not going to be able to do it. I'm saying that I'm not going to be able to do it. Idea. Court to one, I know court to or no, or maybe market, you know, I read development, you know, you know, or the charge of the charge of the dollars, and maybe a mountain, not even a mountain, no mountain, and see a good year, or maybe I buy any business owner, I buy any business family, and a son of a bitch, and maybe a mountain, or maybe a mountain, or maybe a gentleman.
1: It's your honor, I buy no assumable assurance, Biana.
5: I is a professor because I know presidential aid. I will adopt somewhat. I get any advantage before and I share or mono or magic petition. No magic petition, no movie or matchy or monster. And to a monster man, I'm a hawa on the two abandoning way idea. I buy a decision. Na tunnel. On the 2 months, I have 4 months. Now, in some I now, on the 2 months, and they are, Benizan, Ashwindi, Na, Udia, Ankoye, Mpe, Na, Nume, Gani, and Tino, Omo, Abo, Mabo, Sufe, Omaye, Omo, March, no, and Omo, demonstration, no, Omaye, 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follow of the chess see an answer and some no ever court no almost on the form lawyer for I'm a more traffic or no more transfer on the two of my own bed of advice on my own two of the four or more the assembly at the first because we know a steps number one on my first petition I buy a key I buy then you can add ni abaso nti sisi ani bi emu ni obule ya fona ade na ade tinase bi aka no na 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
6: 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etimi meeting the modern or international standards. So because of that, so the AME is embarking on a renovation and expansion program. Oh, significant portions of Accra higher market places. Na me only three more. A last year from na omoni ejadifu edin komo. Se ejadifu no mo kwai na market omo mu no. Oma develop no oma expand na the many more somewhere around the art center and the telephone no yet na relocate o makoh na o ma ye o aduma be bosome ni ensa bi na sa bosome ni ensa no na e me ni ni 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is doing money and money at the because of Christmas. So right after the Christmas, if you form to share, a year market women, 31st December market men and women, how would you have a court? Church is allowed, acceptable in Ghana. BBC now upon Joshua, who are required over the court and any appropriate forum, na what channel will grievances to? How would you have a year AM is lawyer, so by any woman? And say I'm at the court and book at or more court case no. And our diet AMA say AMA and Conon Tosso and your major. Na AMA, may you say more. At center on the area, mom in the interest of William Wajuma. Be that as it may. And then if I say, Yadia Omobojosu, and the Omuricata, Kakapa, Abre, is a president John Ramani Mahama, and the Koje, you know. Na and that soon I may not say let the president at all let it mama local government minister say on channel ne in the euphoria na you for you to union pass on the permissibility government of president Don Dramani Mahama has taken this matter seriously and has directed the necessary bodies to collaborate with these respected stakeholders of your mama memoir. And we found Mudija Ewo and your market where come once. Mudija Sabano, Johanna, and we say, my body top of the amount.
1: What are you better as a pa? Now the Komoro Asia said, you're working. You're better at you now. If you're a man and boy, you're not a Motobia. A banner never to be a bus up.
6: Now, me per se, me per se, me fa quite so. Apple to say, you're my memoir. ene ye papa mo mu didra e wo market ya ye kan wa se bi se eh on mind ye tchira aya na sometimes reforms yi bi some of them aya na emfa che se aya ni mo de kakaba ye say necessity is the mother of all inventions. Social market so fefe tete keje ti ya money photographer market money market akesia akesia yesi wo promo a even the 24 hour marketer president mama ne na ban AC no aya bi ever bo a o man na this safety, any comfort, ever in the lives of these market women and those who go there to trade. It's the best thing. Say, I'm going to you for any day. Now, I'm going to buy you for any day. Now, that's the army. It's me. I'm going to come. Hey, I'm going to buy you for any day. As I'm going to buy you for any
1: yo, doctor, you better supply. We are going to buy you for any day. I'm going to yo. Doctor Same aya aya baka sama for no ana bra jodi fo edu o modis regi akoda ma pade kratom chro osem no egusu oje ya mu amane bonto aso ni chichi mu wadi be amane na abra ajodi fo no eka o mo ensam no yentie ensam ahodo bia o modi tuja yentie na msema mu kopie mu awa ma pade advantage him
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1: 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Be a sipa, any aircraft for Muha or the Marco Scuna Dadia. 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

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From your husband. Efriura. 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

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So once again, happy birthday.